0: 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Cummings and Davis Funeral Home has helped thousands of families in the Cleveland area plan meaningful homegoing celebrations. 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
1: Raise your right hand and repeat after me. I pledge allegiance to the flag and the United States of America, and to the republic for which it stands, one nation, under God, indivisible, with liberty and justice for all. Congratulations, you're all now American citizens.